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1: Now this right here is what we call Welcome to Miami. But tonight, we just gonna call it Fiesta. Cause I don't wanna care where you are, or what you doing. If you in a club tonight, and you wanna party, I wanna see you get crazy.
2: 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Fiesta,

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1: Oh, man. Oh, look at that girl right there. 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Oh, that girl fine, man. 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Oh, she just too fine. 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
1: Oh, she's off the hook.
2: She looks good. Oh. You're right.
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1: Can't get that girl. 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
2: Watch me get that girl.
1: I bet you Neverland, you can't.
2: I can get her.
1: All right, come on in. Come on!
2: Watch.

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1: Gotta get that. Gotta get that. 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

0: y es Balvin, Big One produciendo, el productor de oro, Baby MC, DJ Lujan, Colombia, República Dominicana,
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2: 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You don't know it's a